we were just two lovers. Feet up on the dash, driving nowhere fast, burning through the summer. Radio on blast, make the moment last. She got solar power. Minutes feel like hours. She knew

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Every monkey like to be in my place instead of me, cause I'm the king of bongo, baby, I'm the king of bongo bong.

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1: 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Zveli khalakis sareklamo samsakhuli.

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I've been losing friends and finding peace, but honestly that sound like a fair trade to me. 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

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Sveli Khalaki FM 107.9.

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0: in your metro, don't trust you, I'm gonna shoot you.
1: Gang, yeah, gang, gang, gang.
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